0: Hamilton.
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2: 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Todd Tribbett and Newbreed together. We have to come to Asia to do it. 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
1: 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The Complete Bible Answer Book Collector's Edition is the comprehensive collection of the most often asked questions Hank Hanegraaff has received throughout his four decades as host of the Bible Answer Man broadcast. 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The following program was pre-recorded. And now, here's Hank Hanegraaff.
2: Thank you very much, Randy. I am delighted to be back in studio. The first thing on my mind today is our year end. We are approaching the end of our fiscal year. And as I've said over the years, this is one of those critical months in our history every single year. So we ask people in a very special way. We try not to overdo it, but we let people know what the need is. If you don't ask, you will not receive. And so we are asking people to stand shoulder to shoulder with us in the battle for life and truth. This ministry, beyond the peradventure of a doubt, is making a difference in the lives of people all over the globe. I see the testimonies myself. I got a number of them handed to me today as I came into the studio. David, for example, says, in prayer for you and CRI, over 2 years ago, I had hoped for a healing miracle, but prayed for God's will to be done. Even though a healing miracle has occurred in my life, I'm just as dependent upon His healing hand as ever, because as you have said, Jesus holds our every breath in His hands, whether we have cancer or not. So a word of encouragement. And these are the kind of people that are standing shoulder to shoulder with us in the battle for life and truth. And we're asking you to join that team. We're not asking you to give to this ministry, but we're asking you to give through this ministry so that you might touch the lives of people for time and for eternity. If you have some of the Lord's resources and you can give to this ministry, please do that. Our contact information for those of you that want to give via the mailbox, 8500 Charlotte, North Carolina, zip code 28271. You can also give via the web, equip.org, or you can talk to one of our resource consultants, that number, 888-7000 and the letter CRI. We also have many other ways that we're reaching out to people through podcasts. If you haven't gone to iTunes and subscribe to our podcast there or wherever you consume your favorite podcasts, you can do so, or you can listen on the web at equip.org as well. This is one of the most enriching ways of touching your life that I can think of. I'm talking to some of the brightest minds in the Christian world. The conversations are all conversations you want to listen in on, and you have the opportunity to do that through the podcast. So please take advantage of that. I want to say a little bit about a biblical view of wealth, and then we'll go to our callers. The first thing I want to mention is that I am persuaded, and by the way, I'm not just talking to you, I'm talking to myself, but I'm persuaded that the Bible teaches responsibility associated with wealth. And I suppose from the standpoint of the broader globe, all of us, or the vast majority to whom I'm speaking right now, are wealthy. God's word encourages us to use money for the sake of the kingdom. And it's not just money. I don't mean to trivialize everything to what you actually give, because the giving of your time, the giving of your talent is very significant for kingdom purposes. But obviously, we ask that people support this ministry financially as well. It's a very practical way in which you can continue to stand shoulder to shoulder with us in the battle for life and truth. Why? Well, it's crucial to realize that the earth is the Lord's and everything in it, the world and all who live therein. So the bottom line here, according to the text, is that God is the landlord. We are just tenants. We didn't arrive with anything, and we will not take anything with us when we leave. I mean, every single breath is held in the hollow of the Lord's hand. We didn't come with anything. We're not going to leave with anything. So in those moments, you think, when I stand before you, Lord, are you going to be pleased with how I used my time and my talent and my treasure? So it's important to view wealth with eternity in mind, to lead our lives here down below as responsible stewards, whether we have a little or a lot, so that one day at the judgment, God himself will reward us. So ultimately, it's not our bank statement on earth that counts, it's the one in heaven. And I want to share just one verse with you and then go on to the questions. And that is this: the Bible chronicles the prayer of David. And I love this prayer because David is thanking God for the very privilege of being able to give to the work of the Lord. So this is what David says: "But who am I? And who are my people, that we should be able to give as generously as this? Everything comes from you. And we have given you only what comes from your hand. And now I have seen with joy how willingly your people who are here have given to you."

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0: Gospel music at its best, straight from the request line at 888-474-9990. Your own boy, the Cedric Bailey Radio Show. As we continue to uplift, inspire, and encourage you, we just heard the sounds of gospel music from Zebulon Ellis. Good news. Kirk Franklin, Help Me Believe, and Rufus Johnson, and Thank You. And, of course, Mary, Mary, Erica, and Tina Campbell, and I Can't Give Up Now. Well, there's so much to talk about on today. And first of all, I want to share with you our theme for today on this Tuesday. It's freedom, faith, and moving forward. As we head into this Independence Day weekend, let us celebrate our freedom, encourage one another, and remember that with faith, determination, and gratitude, every new day is another opportunity to make a difference. We'll share with you our scripture of the day in just a few minutes, so keep it right here on the Cedric Bailey Radio Show.
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2: 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I'm Ed Gray, author of the book 40 Days to a Life of Gold. 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